He stays on my mind, it's tricky. We're out all night, it's tricky. So much on the line gets tricky. It feels alright, but tricky. Right, right, right to the left. 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
2: Guess what? 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

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I'm

0: The beat of the armed forces. BS beats.
1: Guess what?
0: I'm so hot. The beat of the armed forces.

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1: The beat of the armed forces. Burning up the beat. The FBS beats.
2: Oh, baby.
1: Oh,
2: 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Oh, baby.
3: I just wanna love you, baby. 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
4: You know I got it, baby. What do you want? 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
1: The FBS beats.
2: I'm that, yeah. 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
1: I'm going in for the kill. I'm doing it for a thrill. I'm hoping you'll understand.
2: Yeah, but man, that was so good. Saturday night.
3: But I had the option to never be stuck up on the block then. More money, more problems.

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BFBS beats. 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
1: 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Yeah.

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2: The King has described the Bayeux tapestry as the best possible symbol of the friendship between Britain and France. The 70-metre-long embroidery is back in the UK for the first time in nearly 1,000 years. It depicts the Norman invasion of England in 1066, and it goes on public display next week. King Charles joined the French president at the British Museum for a preview.
3: May this tapestry and the treasures that will travel in return stand as symbols not only of our shared past, but our shared future, a future woven as it should be,

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2: 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I'm so hot.
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Bro, I'ma give it to you with no trivia. 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I put the force, my boss is doubting. I'm making that.

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